0: from the Rock and Roll Hall of Fame, Deborah Harry and Blondie with Call Me, theme song to the movie American Gigolo. Remember that? Starring Richard Gere all those years ago? No, you probably don't, but we do remember the song, don't we? Classic hits on the weekend, that's what we're all about. I'm Ray Michaels. Nice to have you tuned in here on Sunday night. Got more of our favorites coming up from Soul Asylum and the Human League. We'll get Men at Work on and more coming up on the way.
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13: Monday will be sunny with a high near 93. Winds from the south-southwest at 8 to 11 miles per hour, gusting to 18. Tonight, mostly clear with a low around 74. Tuesday turns hotter, reaching near 96 with heat index values as high as 101. Clear skies continue through the night with a low near 76.
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0: Kenny Loggins pushing the envelope up into the danger zone. Kenny did a lot of songs for movies, didn't he? That one from Top Gun, and he did a couple that were in the Caddyshack movie as well. How are you? I'm Ray Michaels, helping us wrap up the weekend with those great hits you love on the radio. Got plenty of them coming up yet this hour. Grand Funk Railroad and something from the fine young Cannibals. Something tasty coming up next.
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13: Monday will be sunny with a high near 93 and a light south-southwest wind. Monday night stays clear with a low around 74. Tuesday turns hotter, reaching near 96 with heat index values up to 101. Expect clear skies and a low near 76.
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0: Mark Varner, Grand Funk Railroad, an American band here on Sunday night, playing those classic hits you love. It's Ray Michaels on your radio. You remember back in the pandemic days when, well, the joys of hoarding toilet paper? Well, you know, toilet paper could become a hot commodity again. As you know, the government is now waging a trade war with Canada, and Canada's retaliating by vowing to match the tariffs dollar for dollar. The problem is it's going to hit your backside in a couple of ways. One is your wallet. You see, paper products like toilet paper will be one of the hardest hit sectors. And a lot of toilet paper manufacturers here in the country rely on Canadian raw materials, particularly timber and wood pulp. So, yeah, it all works around to us again, doesn't it? They say it's going to raise prices because the makers of TP here in America have to raise prices because their sources have gone up, too. On the plus side, there shouldn't be a shortage of bathroom tissue this time around, just price hikes, which should become, well, I guess, common these days.
1: Stu Straw's Travel Baseball is having a gun raffle. 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The drawing will be held September 4th.
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0: Billy Idol and a White Wedding here on a Sunday night. We play those classic hits you love all weekend long. I'm Ray. Got plenty more coming up. John Lennon, Aerosmith, and more on the way next. Keep it right here.
1: Do you hear that? 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
17: Monday will be sunny with a high near 93 and a south-southwest wind of 8 to 11 miles per hour. The night will be mostly clear with a low around 74. Tuesday turns hotter, reaching near 96, with heat index values up to 101. Clear skies continue Tuesday night with a low around 76.
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Got Arlito on shuffle here Sunday night, playing the classic hits you love back to back. I'm Ray Michaels. We just started another hour of great songs. Here's one from Third Eye Blind.

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0: rock and roll star and former soap opera actor. So Rick Springfield turned 77 this year. Still looking good, too. Ladies dig Rick. Good for him. That's Jesse's Girl. I'm Ray Michaels. Good to have you here digging the classic hits with us Sunday night. More of those great songs coming up with the Cranberries and Scandal, the Cars, and more on the way next.
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2: Monday will be sunny with a high near 93. Winds from the south-southwest at 8 to 11 miles per hour, gusting to 18. Monday night mostly clear, low around 74. Tuesday turns hotter, reaching 96, with heat index values up to 101. Clear and warm overnight, low near 76.
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16: Monday will be sunny with a high near 93 and a south-southwest wind up to 11 miles per hour, gusting to 18. Overnight, skies stay mostly clear with a low around 74. Tuesday turns hotter, reaching near 96, with heat index values up to 101. Winds remain light from the southwest. Tuesday night clears with a low near 76.
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Out of historic Williamsburg, Virginia, and by way of Richmond, Virginia, Bruce Hornsby in the range, Bob Worthington and you rocking all night long with you. 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
2: Monday will be sunny with a high near 93. Winds from the south-southwest at 8 to 11 miles per hour, gusting to 18. Monday night mostly clear with a low around 74. Tuesday turns hotter, reaching 96 with a heat index as high as 101. Tuesday night clear and mild at 76.
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0: A rockin' revolution, John Paul, George, and Ringo. Bob Worthington here, leaving the nightlight on for you, whether you're listening nightside or maybe at work. Some of you are gallantly doing your jobs during the all night, and we appreciate that, like Al the Night Watchman, also saying hi to Sarah working at the diner.
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0: oh, by far an all-star. It's Smash Mouth. Bob Worthington here, and go to the summer of 1978 on the way. Also, we have After the Fire and a whole bunch more for you, and winding down the month of August today, the last day of August, tomorrow, September the 1st.
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11: Monday will be sunny with a high near 93. Winds from the southwest at 8 to 11 miles per hour with gusts up to 18. Monday night mostly clear, low around 74. Tuesday sunny and hot, high near 96. Heat index values could reach 101. Southwest wind around 8 miles per hour. Tuesday night clear, low near 76.
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0: That's After the Fire, Der Kommissar. Bob Worthington here, more great music near. And please be careful, no texting and driving and no drinking and driving. Stay safe, keep others safe as well. All right? All right.
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0: Class of 1980 revisited, and you had a lot of class, and you still do. Queen and Crazy Little Thing Called Love. Bob Worthington here. More great music near. Eddie Money on tap. Also Duran Duran, because she's come undone.
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0: 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Clear skies continue with lows near 76.
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0: Rocking with Eddie Money, baby, hold on. Hey, stick around. More great music on the other side. And the brand new, hey, brand new month tomorrow, by the way, the 1st of September. This is the last day of August.
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4: Monday will be sunny with a high near 93. Winds from the south-southwest at 8 to 11 miles per hour. Overnight, mostly clear with a low around 74. Tuesday turns hotter, reaching near 96, with heat index values up to 101. Clear skies and a low near 76 Tuesday night.
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0: greatest rock and roll band, Rolling Stones, still a rockin' beast of burden. Hey, Bob Worthington here. Maybe enjoying your first cup of coffee this morning. Glad to be along with you. Maybe grab that donut or bagel, and good morning.
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0: So the pro got birthdays. Love to give those happy birthday wishes to everybody who is celebrating first thing each and every weekday morning. So happy birthday. Yeah, there you go, unceremoniously. Well, a little bit of fanfare. If you had a birthday over the weekend and we missed you, sorry about that, but happy belated birthday. And, of course, congrats to everybody who is celebrating an anniversary or did so over the weekend. Celebrity birthday book is open. We got a handful and change of celebrities that turn another year older. Van Morrison, you know, brown-eyed girl guy. Yeah, 81 for him. Richard Gere, 77. Marcia Clark, the prosecutor in that O.J. Simpson trial. She is 71. Gina Schock, probably don't recognize the name. She's the drummer for the Go-Go's, 69 for her. Debbie Gibson, or Deborah, as she goes by now, 56 for her. Same with Zach Ward from A Christmas Story. He is 56. Chris Tucker from Rush Hour, 55 for him. And from Grey's Anatomy, Sarah Ramirez turns 51. What do we get to celebrate today? It is Motorist Consideration Monday. Oh, okay. Use your blinker and I'll be more considerate. Matchmaker Day is today. Trail Mix Day today. And it is Eat Outside Day today. If you didn't bring your lunch and you can't sit outside, maybe how about a food truck? I'm thinking tacos. Tacos for lunch sound good.
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9: Today will be sunny with a high near 93. Winds from the south-southwest at 8 to 11 miles per hour, with gusts up to 18. Tonight, mostly clear with a low around 74. Tuesday will be sunny and hot with a high near 96. Heat index values could reach 101. Winds remain light from the southwest.
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The last Monday of August. It's also the last day of the month. Hard to believe tomorrow we are into September. It's Jim here with another great set of classic hits.

0: 92.1 The Axe, Beatles, along with Billy Preston and Get Back. Well, happy Monday morning. Jim here. 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
4: Today will be sunny with a high near 93 and southwest winds gusting up to 18 miles per hour. Tonight stays mostly clear with a low around 74. Tuesday turns hotter, reaching near 96 with heat index values up to 101.
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0: Well, the NFL preseason is done. It is over. It is put to bed. Teams made their cuts to 53 last night and had to pare that roster down. Do we have NFL action this week? Uh-uh. No, they got to figure things out and do some more practicing. And this is the team. Got to get everybody excited, right? First NFL game coming up on Wednesday, September 9th. Patriots and the Seahawks. That will kick off the 2026-27 NFL football season.
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0: Another hour of the greatest classic hits of all time on the way. Songs we can all sing along to, including The Police. We will do Every Little Thing She Does Is Magic next. Good morning.
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6: Illinois Radio Network Sports, I'm Matt McCoy. Cut down day in the NFL. The Bears got their roster down at 53. Top players let go. Wideout Scotty Miller, linebacker Jack Sanborn, and offensive tackle Jedrick Wills. The Bears will now build their practice squad. The season opener in Carolina now less than 2 weeks away. Baseball, the Cubs dropped the rubber game of their series with the Reds, falling 7-5. This despite another big night for Pete Crow Armstrong. He homered twice in the loss. PCA with 5 home runs over the last 2 games, manager Craig Counsell.
7: I think we're witnessing something. You know, I think players go through stretches for sure. Great players go through stretches. Great seasons go through some stretches. But he spoiled us the last 2 days for sure. But it's fun to watch.
6: The Cubs' loss coupled with the Phillies' win over the Angels means the Cubs and Phils are now tied for the first National League wildcard spot. The White Sox 4-game win streak is snapped. They lost to the Twins 5-1. Sox still took 2 of 3 in the series. They lead the AL Central by 3.5 games over Cleveland. I'm Matt McCoy, Illinois Radio Network Sports.
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9: Today will be sunny with a high near 93 and southwest winds gusting up to 18 miles per hour. Tonight stays mostly clear with a low around 74. Tuesday turns hotter, reaching near 96 with heat index values up to 101.
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5: Today will be sunny with a high near 93. Winds from the south-southwest at 8 to 11 miles per hour, gusting to 18. Tonight, mostly clear with a low around 74. Tuesday, sunny and hot with a high near 96 and heat index values up to 101. Winds around 8 miles per hour. Tuesday night, clear with a low around 76.
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0: ELO, and Don't Bring Me Down. All right, today's Who Knew question. You got the answer on this one. About 25% of New York City residents must do this to reach their homes. My clue for you, a lot of us do part of it, you know, every day, you know, but not maybe as much as these folks have to do. We're not talking about tipping the doorman. It's not, you know, stepping over rats or people who are hanging out in places that they shouldn't be. It's not that at all. It's not, you know, kind of gross things that might happen in the big city. It is climbing a full flight of stairs. Yeah, 25% of New York City residents have to climb at least one full flight of stairs to reach their house. Can you imagine, like, making a big trip to BJ's or Costco? You know, maybe you go to Sam's Club and you got, like, the 36-pack of toilet paper, you know, 75 cans of soda, 5 gallons of mayonnaise, and you got to walk up three flights of stairs. Well, you'd be in good shape.
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0: Hope you had a great weekend. Welcome back. Jim here. Last day. This is crazy. Last day of August. Does it feel weird? We're heading into September. Labor Day weekend is coming up this weekend. Nuts. Summer. Summer goes by faster, I think, than winter. No? Yeah, maybe. All right. Hang tight. Another hour. The greatest classic hits of all time on the way. Blue Oyster Cult kicking things off for us next. Good morning.
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7: Today will be sunny with a high near 93. Winds from the south-southwest at 8 to 11 miles per hour, gusting to 18. Tonight, mostly clear with a low around 74. Tuesday, sunny and hot with a high near 96 and heat index values up to 101. Winds around 8 miles per hour. Tuesday night, clear with a low around 76.
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0: Yeah, we're free falling with Tom Petty on 92.1 The Axe. Well, let's see what happened on this date in history. 2009, Walt Disney Company announced its acquisition of Marvel Entertainment for $4 billion. They just narrowly outbid me for the acquisition of Marvel Entertainment. I was in it up until went past about 20 bucks or so, and I didn't have any more money in my wallet that particular day. 1976, so 50 years ago, George Harrison was found guilty of subconscious plagiarism of the hit He's So Fine in his My Sweet Lord. After 5 years of appeals, the decision cost George almost $500,000. 1946, the classic murder mystery The Big Sleep was released, starring Humphrey Bogart and Lauren Bacall. It was Bogart and Bacall's second film together, and they were married by the time production on the film ended. And on this date in 1887, Thomas Edison received a patent for his crazy kinetoscope, a strange device that projected moving pictures. That seemed to work out, didn't it? Man, I wish I was creative. This is Life in the Fast Lane, presented by Auto Truck and Farm Repair on 92.1 The Axe.
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0: Yeah, they don't write them like that anymore. The breakup song on 92.1 The Axe. 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They can take care of that as well. They're at 1416 Moultrie in Mattoon, or call 217-235-2886. They also have some employment opportunities if you want to inquire about that. Let's finish things off this morning with some good news. A housing development in Phoenix recently displaced 9 breeding pairs of burrowing owls, but a local solar farm stepped up and allowed conservationists to relocate 19 adult birds to the site and build 40 artificial burrows. The nonprofit is called Wild at Heart, and their efforts were a success. After the relocation, 29 young owls grew strong enough to fly on their own. Always a good success story to hear about, especially when it comes to animals who may not be able to help themselves in some cases. Hope you have a great day with 92.1 The Axe.
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3: Illinois Radio Network Sports, I'm Matt McCoy. Was cut down day in the NFL. Teams had to trim their rosters to 53. The Chiefs' cuts included O-lineman Issa Pole, who started 4 games last season. Chiefs today will build their practice squad. The season opener is 2 weeks from tonight against Denver. It's game week in college football. A handful of teams opened this past weekend, but all of college football is now getting started. Missouri opens against Arkansas Pine Bluff on Thursday night. Baseball, the Cardinals fell to the Pirates 5-4, dropping the last two in the weekend series. Matthew Liberatore takes the loss, giving up a pair of home runs and 4 runs total in 5 2/3.
4: Like the strikeouts, didn't get ahead of guys particularly well today, but I put them away well. 2 pitches that I wish I could have back. Outside of that, you know, I'd love to get ahead more, but thought I got myself back in the counts pretty well and made pitches when I need to outside of those two.
3: Liberatore falls to 5-13 on the year. The Cardinals, who have dropped 7 of their last 9, are on the road opening a series at the Dodgers tomorrow. I'm Matt McCoy, Illinois Radio Network Sports.
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6: Today will be sunny with a high near 93. Winds from the south-southwest at 9 to 11 miles per hour, gusting to 18. Tonight, mostly clear with a low around 74. Tuesday turns hotter, reaching a high near 96, with a heat index as high as 101. Tuesday night stays clear, with a low around 76.
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Chaka Khan helping out Steve Winwood as he gets his first number one with Your Love. Well, hi, it's Haynes Johns on your Monday morning. Thank you for keeping us in your day. And here we go again with another prize item. A really nice prize. I'll have the latest streamer and how much? Chaka.

It was one and done for Modern English with I Melt With You, a signature 80s song. Well, hi, it's Haynes John on your Monday morning. We thank you for including us in your day. I hope you are somewhat too mostly tired from a very fun weekend. But here we go again. No, not with another week, but with another price hike. Really a surprise. And then there were five, the latest streamer and how much, this time coming from Apple TV. Going to cost viewers a little more to watch Ted Lasso, Widow's Bay, and other Apple TV originals. They announced they're raising subscription prices for its streaming services. Monthly subscriptions going up $2 from $12.99 to $14.99. Annual subscriptions have a $20 jump from $99 to $119. Now, existing subscribers will be notified approximately 1 month before those new charges kick in for your account. Now, the company has now raised Apple TV prices four times in the last 4 years. They have tripled its monthly subscription cost since launching in 2019 at a $4.99 per month price tag. Oh, that was nice. 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
7: Today will be sunny with a high near 93. Winds from the south-southwest at 9 to 11 miles per hour, gusting to 18. Tonight, mostly clear with a low around 74. Tuesday turns hotter with a high near 96 and a heat index up to 101. Clear skies continue into Tuesday night with a low near 76.
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0: The final top 10 hit for the Gin Blossoms, When Follow You Down, peaked at number 9. They'll be doing that live tonight as their tour continues in Charleston, South Carolina. Then they join up with Blues Traveler and the Spin Doctors, as they have been joining up for most of their tour. They'll be doing South Florida and then into Atlanta for the rest of this week. But you can find all the dates and locations and band lineup at ginblossoms.net. My name is Haynes Johns, coming right back with some firsts. The first top 10 hit for Queen. Time for the first number one for Foreigner.
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0: Freddie Mercury and Queen getting their first top 10 hit when Bohemian Rhapsody peaked at number 9. Well, hi, it's Haynes Johns on your Monday morning. Thank you for including us in your day. Coming up, it's Credence after we kick things off with David Bowie and his thoughts on time and life. And all the way next hour, something almost as big as Dolly herself. I'll have what and where, plus how you can get lost with her coming up.
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9: 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The 1.5 mile blink and miss what just happened pivotal postseason battleground is back. 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
4: Roush Fenway Keselowski Racing driver Ryan Preece had to fight his way through the field after a stage one spin through the front stretch trioval and positioned himself as the race leader on the final lap when the caution flag flew to take the win in the Coke Zero Sugar 400 at Daytona International Speedway. His first career points-paying victory coming at a track that has seen two of the biggest crashes of his career.
10: To come here and win at a place that almost ended my career means a lot.
4: The win was also good enough to move Preece into the 16-driver chase for the championship field, which begins this Sunday at the Darlington Raceway. I'm Kyle Rickey. 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

0: 92 won the Axe with Phil Collins and Genesis getting their first number one with the title track to that album, Invisible Touch, that would give them 5 consecutive top 5 hits. Well, hiya, Change Johns. Happy Monday morning to you. We thank you for including us in your day this final day of August. Here's something almost as big as Dolly herself, and you can find it and even get lost with Dolly. It's an annual fall event that takes place with a new significance following the death of Dolly last week. I can't believe it was just last Tuesday. It's this corn maze near Woodstock, which is the northwest part of Chicago. Dolly Parton theme, and it's called, it says Dolly, and it's written out there in the maze, and it says American Treasure. And so it's Brett Herbst that owns the All Seasons Orchard. They've been doing this for 31 years, and he said, we have 2 entrances to the corn maze. One is easy, one is hard, but either way, guests will immerse themselves in the story of Dolly. And get this, there's 8 acres to get lost in. They started working on this maze 3 years ago, and they made the announcement just the day before Dolly died. So they made the announcement on last Monday, a week ago today, and even with a shout out from Dolly herself in a video saying, grab your friends, gather up the family, and come on out to one of my favorite farms for a little fun, laughter, and a real good reason to get lost. So you can check out that video they posted on their Facebook page. Again, that's All Seasons Orchard. But wow, you can take pictures with a large cardboard life-size cutout of Dolly herself and grab a passport that has Parton trivia, and if a guest answers a question correctly, the passport will tell them whether to go left or right in certain sections of the maze. And they're even going to donate to the Imagination Library, of course, that book thing that Dolly started, and she's already distributed well over 300 million books absolutely free to kids up to the age of 5, and they'll also be collecting donations for the Imagination Library. But wow, talk about kismet. They started planning this 3 years ago and announced it the day before her passing, and then getting that endorsement from Dolly Parton herself in that video. All the details at allseasonsorchard.com. Well, here for us, Mid-Illinois Senior Services of Sullivan hosting a Senior Expo this Friday. There's a morning session, 9 to 11, afternoon session between noon and 2. In addition to getting face-to-face with businesses and organizations, all attendees will get a free lunch. So more details when you call them at 217-728-8521. That number one more time, 217-728-8521. And again, it's happening this Friday. Up next, it's REM after Aerosmith and their first top 10 hit with 92.1 The Axe.
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3: I'm Jeff Nelly on the Cromwell Ag Radio Network at the Chicago Board of Trade. I would say it's a turnaround Tuesday, but it's Monday. But the action in the market on Friday was higher. In fact, it was higher for most of last week. The nearby wheat contract at the Board of Trade gained 82 cents last week. And now we are between 10 cents and 17 cents lower as we start out the new week. Soybeans are mixed. The front 3 months have pitted to 2.25 lower, and the deferred contracts, the March

0: the December of $1.42 higher, $73.72. These corns up two at $5.38.5. November soy a half cent lower, $12.87.5. December wheat down 14 and a quarter at $7.69.75. I'm Jeff Nally.
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7: Today will be sunny with a high near 93. Winds from the south-southwest at 9 to 11 miles per hour, gusting to 18. Tonight, mostly clear with a low around 74. Tuesday turns hotter with a high near 96 and a heat index up to 101. Clear skies continue into Tuesday night with a low near 76.
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0: Some days it feels like that, right? Michael Stipe and REM with the end of the world as we knew it, but hopefully you're feeling fine. We're doing our part to help out with that. My name is Haynes Johns. Up next, some hurting and wooing, both in a good way, with Mellencamp and Fleetwood Mac, respectively.
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0: Christine McVie and Fleetwood Mac doing some serious wooing. Just Say You Love Me. The song peaked at number 11, the third consecutive top 20 hit for that band, all coming from their self-titled album, the first album that featured Stevie Nicks and Lindsey Buckingham as band members of Fleetwood Mac. My name is Haynes Johns. Glad to be part of your Monday morning. We thank you for including us. Coming up, the highest chart success for the band Kansas and Joan Jett and the Blackhearts, one of which goes to number one. Think you know which one? Take your best guess. It'll be the first song I play next. And coming up next hour, the cruise ship that came to the rescue of a stranded sailor deep in the far south of the Caribbean. I'll have who, how, and why coming up.
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4: Berlin, Connecticut native Ryan Preece moved his Roush Fenway Keselowski Racing Ford to the front of the field just prior to a last-lap caution flag to win Saturday night's Coke Zero Sugar 400 at the Daytona International Speedway. The win is his first points-paying victory, coming in his 249th start, and was good enough to qualify into the 16-driver chase for the championship field.
8: We won the Clash. All I heard was, well, that was a non-points race. Well, now we won a points race, and now we're in the playoffs. We came with our back against the wall,
9: points win, big dog,
8: and we fought.
4: Priest becomes the fourth first-time winner of the NASCAR Cup Series season and will be the 16th seed when the chase begins on Sunday in Darlington. Behind Priest at the finish was Daniel Suarez in second, Tyler Reddick third, Michael McDowell fourth, and Ricky Stenhouse Jr. completed the top five. After the reset, Denny Hamlin has a 25-point lead over Ryan Blaney as the chase begins with this Sunday's Cookout Southern 500 at the Darlington Raceway. That's the Monday Morning Race Recap presented by Sunoco. I'm Kyle Rickey on the Motor Racing Network.
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0: Billy, Dusty, and Frank from Houston, that we know as ZZ Top, with their first top 10 hit when Legs peaked at number 8. Sadly, we lost Frank Beard, their drummer, a couple of weeks ago. It's just been a rough August of losses of these celebrities that are very beloved by us. Frank Beard, of course, we also lost Shelley Fabre, Tim Curry, and of course, Dolly Parton, all in the month of August. So that's enough. We've reached our quota and then some. So please, no more, and have a nice day. All right, my name is Haynes Johns with the cruise ship that came to the rescue of the stranded sailor way in the far south of the Caribbean. The Carnival cruise ship Conquest on its way to the Caribbean island of Grenada, which is the last stop in the ring of Caribbean islands. An amazing island. Strongly recommend. If you've never been there, strongly recommend going there. It is just beautiful. The people are so friendly. Anyway, so the Caribbean cruise Conquest on its way, and Paula Morgan, a passenger on the ship, talking to People magazine, saying that the captain made an announcement about 1 p.m. The crew was involved in an active search and rescue. It took about 2 hours for the crew to find the sailor floating in the water. She says, I noticed we were not moving in the water suddenly and went out on my balcony to see what was going on, and that's when I saw a sailboat coming close to our ship, and he kept repeating how thankful he was that our ship found him. He pulled up beside our ship, and he came aboard, given a place to sleep, of course, and meals. And Carnival says they did receive a distress relay from rescue authorities, so they diverted to the vessel's location and safely brought the sole occupant aboard. That sailboat was left to float away at sea. And people saying this is a huge win for Carnival because a life was saved. Very similar to an incident that happened back in May, also a Carnival ship. This one, the Mardi Gras. They were doing rescue people, a distressed vessel off the coast of Florida, and they rescued 9 people with that vessel. But the United Nations Convention on the Law of the Sea requires ships to render assistance to any person found at sea in danger of being lost. The rule applies to any person in danger and must be carried out with all possible speed by any nearby vehicle and vessel. So, wow, gladly they did that. And way to go, Carnival. I know they would have glad to do that, even if it was in the United Nations Charter. Coming up next, the story song from Bob Seger after a defiant Tom Petty.
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5: I'm Jeff Nally on the Cromwell Ag Radio Network. The price of crude oil moving up, stocks falling today. That after the U.S. launched its first military action in a month against Iran. The S&P dropped 0.5%, the Dow Jones Industrial Average dropping 0.7%. The NASDAQ dropping 0.5%. The loss is broad, with nearly every sector within the benchmark S&P 500 being in softer ground. Energy stocks, though, broadly gained ground. ExxonMobil was up 2%, Chevron up 1.9%. Markets mixed in Europe and in Asia. GameStop jumping 3.8% after the video game retailer provided preliminary second quarter earnings outlook above its year-ago results. Looking to the Chicago Board of Trade today, it's been a market where, frankly, it seems like a correction, if you will, especially in wheat. And it's not because the conflict in Russia and Ukraine has changed. It still is, still on. But the market is this Monday backing up. December wheat down 23.25 at 761 a bushel. Soybeans in November contracts down 3.75 at 1284 at a quarter. The March market 1.5 down at 1305 a bushel. December corn down 2.5, 534. I'm Jeff Nally.
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9: Today will be sunny with a high near 93. Winds from the south-southwest at 9 to 11 miles per hour, gusting to 18. Tonight, mostly clear with a low around 74. Tuesday turns hotter with a high near 96 and a heat index up to 101. Clear skies continue into Tuesday night with a low near 76.
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0: the story song from Bob Seger with Hollywood Nights that peaked at number 12, the second of four consecutive top 30 hits from his Stranger in Town album. My name is Haynes Johns, coming right back with the first top five hits for Tears for Fears and Lenny Kravitz, one of which goes to number one. Think you know which one? Take your best guess. I'll have those songs and the answer next.
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0: Did you guess correctly? Yep, the first top five hit for Lenny Kravitz, It Ain't Over Till It's Over, that peaked at number two. Blocked at number one by Everything I Do It For You from Bryan Adams, which was number one for 7 weeks. Before that, Tears for Fears and their first top five hit that went all the way to number one with Everybody Wants to Rule the World and stayed number one for 2 weeks. My name is Haynes Johns. Coming up, we'll do some firsts, a 1-2 punch, the first top 15 hit for Supertramp after the second top 10 hit for ELO. And on the way next hour, Dolly skyrockets decisively to the top. I'll have Where and the eye-popping How coming up.
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0: David Lee Roth and Van Halen getting their first number one, and it stayed there for 5 weeks with Jump. Well, hi, it's Haynes John. She jumped and skyrocketed. Dolly Parton going way to the top, a eye-popping how. Of course, she's many things to people, a country star, actor, philanthropist, entrepreneur, even a theme park enthusiast. But around the world, people streaming her songs after her passing last Tuesday at the age of 80. Industry data analytics company Illuminate says the audio and video streams of her discography skyrocketed 2,500% on the day of her death compared to the day before, climbing from 1.2 million to 30.5 million just in the States. And by Wednesday, that rose to 46 million. And Wednesday, her on-demand audio streams globally jumped to 80 million, making her the most streamed artist by far on that date. Of course, number one stream song, what do you think? Jolene, that's right, number two, 9 to 5, number three, Islands in the Stream, number four, I Will Always Love You, number five, Here You Come Again, and number six, That Coat of Many Colors. And get this, sales for her related books are in the top five, three of her books in the top five of Amazon's bestseller list. And if you're wondering who the most streamed artist of any date so far, is Taylor Swift back in April of 2024. 300 million streams that date because of the release of her Tortured Poets Department album. But wow, way to go, Dolly. Skyrocketed nearly 3,000% on just one day. Wow. Oh, what a legacy, and we miss her so much. Coming up, the Karma song from New Radicals after we kick things off with Peter Gabriel and the Optometrist song.
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4: I'm Jeff Nelly on the Cromwell Ag Radio Network. The corn trade narrowly mixed. Soybeans flat to weaker. And the wheat market is pricing 14 to 22 cents a bushel lower. The corn trade is mixed at midday. Trade seeing light two-sided market, overbought conditions, and end of month keeping action drifting throughout the day today. Ethanol margins look to remain solid in the short term, but cheaper fall blends will narrow margins for blenders. Soybeans are flat to a penny higher. Trade coming off the early weakness with product action softer to start. The meal market is $1.50 to $2.50 lower. Oil is 95 cents to 105 points lower. The wheat market is weaker today, clearly profit-taking, and I would suggest overall end of the month. Corn futures in the December down a penny and a half, 535. The March at 549 and three quarters, down a penny and a half. November soybeans down 3 1/4 at 1284 and three quarters. The March down a half at 1306. Wheat futures in the December down 26 1/2 at 757 1/2. Soybean oil futures are 42 to 89 cents lower. Meal is from $1.50 to 4.30 lower. Rice is higher and cotton futures are higher. Live cattle, feeder cattle, and lean hog futures all three higher. I'm Jeff Nally.
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0: The Karma song from the New Radicals with You Get What You Give that peaked at number 36, their first hit and debut single. So be careful what you do, kids. Well, hi, it's Haynes Johns. Up next, we'll do some more first. The first hit for Phil Collins as he went solo for the band Genesis, then the first number one for David Bowie.
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0: Fleetwood Mac with The Chain, more from their amazing Rumors album. Well, hi, it's Haynes Johns. Happy Monday to you and happy birthday today to Yitzhak Perlman, the amazing violinist turning 81, as does Van Morrison. You know, that brown-eyed girl singer, he turns 81 also. Richard Gere, the American gigolo, he turns 77 years young. Gina Schock, the drummer for the Go-Go's, turning 69. Debbie Gibson, not Deborah anymore, but no, she's back to Debbie. She says, I'm sorry, I just had kind of an ego thing there, but no, it's Debbie Gibson. She turns 56. Sarah Ramirez, she played Che, the stand-up comedian in Just Like That, the sequel to Sex and the City. She turns 51. And Ted Ligety, it tickles when I say it, the Olympic downhill skier. He turns 42. For your birthday anniversary, we wish you the best. Up next, a 1-2 punch of hits. The first number one for the Speedwagon, then the second top 10 hit for Foreigner.
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0: A song that peaked at number 6 for Foreigner, their second consecutive top 10 hit with Cold as Ice, both songs coming from their debut self-titled album. My name is Haynes Johns. Thank you for letting me be a part of your day. I hope the rest of your Monday goes smoothly. Keep it here, because you got lots more of your favorites on the way to sing along with, and I'll be back again tomorrow. But here we are as we put the wraps on August, this 31st day, so make sure you make it count and be the reason somebody smiles today. It's usually easy to do. Just do something, maybe smile at them. They'll typically smile back or do something for them or with them to get that smile on their face and make a positive difference here in our community and in our world. All the way next, it's First and Biggest, the first single released by Billy Idol, then the highest chart success for Dishwalla.
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0: for me. I'm on the border. I think that's 1974. I'm doing it from memory. I believe that's right, though. 92.1 The Axe. I'm Ken Cocker. 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
2: Tonight will be clear with a low around 74. Winds from the south at 7 to 9 miles per hour, with gusts up to 16. Tuesday is sunny and hot, reaching a high near 96, with heat index values as high as 101. Tuesday night stays clear, low near 76. Wednesday remains sunny and hot, with a high near 96.
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0: Hold on loosely. Don't get let go. No. No, don't do that. It's 38 Special, and I'm Ken Cocker doing the cruise. Did you read about the corn maze in Illinois that is in the form of Dolly Parton's face? Yeah, it's a 6-acre corn maze, and it was approved by Dolly previous to her passing, by the way. And you can go there and walk through, and there's different clues as you go along. If you get the question about Dolly's life right, you can go in the right direction. And you get it wrong, you go in the wrong direction. It takes about 35 to 45 minutes to get through. It's kind of interesting. You might want to Google it. Dolly Parton corn maze in Illinois. Great music on the way. And we're also going to take a look at music headlines around the corner.
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0: Lonelies and Nights is Billy Squire, and it's Ken Cocker. And we're going to play a great song coming up in just a little bit from Kansas. I want you to hang out for there right now. Look at the Born on Dates of the Lates and Greats. How about the actor James Coburn, born in 1928? He died in 2002. Hall of Fame baseball player Frank Robinson, and later a manager, born in 1935. He died about, 7 years ago now. Van Morrison having a birthday today, 81. Richard Gere, the actor, is 77. Marcia Clark, from the O.J. Simpson case, she is 73. Tony DeFranco, remember the DeFranco family? Man, oh man, he is 67 today. And Debbie Gibson with a birthday, she is 56. And there's a look at the Born on Dates of the Lates and Greats.
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3: Good afternoon. I'm Jeff Talley on the Cromwell Ag Radio Network in the alfalfa field outside the Farm Progress Show 2026 in Boone, Iowa. That's where the RVs are set up for this event. The show doesn't kick off until tomorrow morning, but final preparations underway today, and lots of RVs here. We know there'll be plenty of folks making it to this site over the next 3 days. Corn market shows some recovery from a penny to 3 cents a bushel up. Soybeans today from an even mark in the November to 6.5 higher in the September 27. Wheat futures paired losses 5.5 to 10 cents a bushel down today. In the market, soybean oil futures mostly stronger and soybean meal prices today weaker. Rice and cotton futures were higher. Live cattle in the October up 95 cents at 212.67. Feeder cattle October 50 cents up, 317.02. Lean hogs December $1.85 higher at 74.1500. Your Chicago Board of Trade had December corn a penny and a quarter up at 537.75. March at 552.25, a penny higher. November soybeans even money at 12.88 a bushel. The March 2.5 higher at 13.09. Wheat futures, December, down 10 cents at 774. I'm Jeff Talley on the Cromwell Ag Radio Network.
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5: Illinois Radio Network Sports, I'm Matt McCoy. Cut down day in the NFL. The Bears got their roster down to 53. Top players let go. Wideout Scotty Miller, linebacker Jack Sanborn, and offensive tackle Jedrick Wills. The Bears will now build their practice squad. The season opener in Carolina now less than 2 weeks away. Baseball, the Cubs dropped the rubber game of their series with the Reds, falling 7-5. This despite another big night for Pete Crow Armstrong. He homered twice in the loss. PCA with 5 home runs over the last 2 games, manager Craig Counsell.
6: I think we're witnessing something. I think players go through stretches for sure. Great players go through stretches. Great seasons go through some stretches. But he spoiled us the last 2 days for sure. But it's fun to watch.
5: The Cubs' loss coupled with the Phillies' win over the Angels means the Cubs and Phils are now tied for the first National League wildcard spot. The White Sox 4-game win streak is snapped. They lost to the Twins 5-1. Sox still took 2 of 3 in the series. They lead the AL Central by 3.5 games over Cleveland. I'm Matt McCoy, Illinois Radio Network Sports.
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8: It's time for another block of great rock on 92.1 The Axe. Yeah.

0: Well, they toured this summer after being gone for nearly 5 years. Bon Jovi. And I'm Ken Cocker. Well, did you read about the new movie that's coming out, The Further Misadventures of Cliff Booth? And this is a follow-up to Once Upon a Time in Hollywood. And the character played by Brad Pitt, has his own movie this time around. Some of the characters from the original do appear. And it's set a few years later. I believe it's in the 1970s. And they're going to open it in an unusual way at IMAX theaters nationwide, starting on the 28th of November, and then it will be on Netflix itself, and that'll be on December 23rd. By the way, Quentin Tarantino did not direct this one, but he did write it.
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12: Tonight will be clear with a low near 75. Winds from the south at 7 to 9 miles per hour with gusts up to 16. Tuesday will be sunny and hot with a high near 99. The heat index could reach 102. Tuesday night will be clear, with a low around 77. Wednesday will also be sunny and hot, with a high near 99 and southwest winds up to 9 miles per hour.
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0: Rock and Roll Hall of Famer Pat Benatar, Love is a Battlefield, and this is Ken Cocker. Well, sports is coming to an interesting juncture here. You got the baseball season down to about 30 games, and you've got the WNBA. Now, they're going to take about 3 weeks off in their regular season for the FIBA World Cup. Then they'll come back and have three or four games and off to the playoffs there. And you got the NBA and the NHL getting ready to start their exhibition season. And, of course, so they're finishing up the exhibition in baseball. And beginning on the Wednesday after Labor Day, the football season, the NFL begins. They have a Wednesday and Thursday game right after Labor Day, and then, of course, on Sunday as well. So things are looking pretty good if you're a sports fan. There's no question about that. A lot of great music coming up, too. Things are looking good there. The Police.
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0: died and you just said, no, I died and you watched, I died and you walked by and said, no, I'm dead.
1: 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But anyway, Columbia House in business 72 years. 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
12: Tonight will be clear with a low around 75. Winds from the south at 7 to 9 miles per hour, gusting to 16. Tuesday will be sunny and hot, with a high near 99 and a heat index reaching 102. Tuesday night stays clear, low near 77. Wednesday remains sunny and hot, high near 99.
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0: That's Big Mac Rock and Roll Dreams from one of my favorite albums of all time, maybe yours too. Talking about Rumors, it turns 50 years old in February of next year. And speaking of albums turning 50, Eagles Hotel California in December will be 50 years old. We'll get the title track coming your way.
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0: Hotel California, title track from that great album I mentioned earlier. It came out in December of 1976. There's your title track. You had New Kid in Town on there and Life in the Fast Lane as well. How about a great song by The Clash coming up in a bit? First, a look at the music headlines. We'll start the Ozzy Osbourne's Back to the Beginning documentary, released in theaters in December, so look for that. This is interesting. The U.S. Postal Service, is commemorating Linda McCartney with a series of stamps releasing on the 26th of September, honoring her work as both a photographer and an animal rights activist. Grateful Dead releases 7 concerts in the new 20-CD box set Summer Magic 1985, hitting stores on the 18th of September. And sadly, Barry Manilow has had to cancel more shows in Las Vegas as he continues to battle lung cancer. And there you have a look at the music headlines today.
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3: Brad Keselowski looked on with pride Saturday night after Ryan Preece won at Daytona International Speedway and squeaked through to occupy the final berth in the 2026 NASCAR Cup Series chase for the championship. With teammate Chris Buescher also advancing, but just missing the chase himself, the co-owner of RFK Racing shared the impact of the victory on the organization and the journeyman racer from Connecticut.
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0: Running Down a Dream. Tom Petty without the Heartbreakers on that one from the album Full Moon Fever, 1989. Hey, bring your family and your appetite to the Arthur Fire Department annual pancake breakfast coming up on Saturday, September 5. 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
7: Tonight will be clear with a low around 75. Winds from the south at 7 to 9 miles per hour, gusting to 16. Tuesday will be sunny and hot, with a high near 99 and a heat index reaching 102. Tuesday night stays clear, low near 77. Wednesday remains sunny and hot, high near 99.
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0: A Little Sugar on Me. What do you say? On the last day of August, that is Def Leppard's Ken Cocker. Well, Huey Lewis, a few years ago, found out that he had the Metieri's disease, which is a hearing problem. And unfortunately, he couldn't hear pitch and therefore couldn't sing anymore. But he has had medical help and can speak and hear in those terms very well. So that's certainly good news. And he's moved on to other things. Great song by Huey Lewis in the news coming up.
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0: Anna Gin Blossoms found out about you. Got a great song from 1975 by War. Coming your way in a bit. First, look at the Born on Dates of the Lates and Greats for today, August 31, 1928. James Coburn, a really good actor, was born. He died in 2002. Frank Robinson, the Hall of Famer and also a manager in addition to being a great player. Born in 1935. He passed now about 5 years ago. Van Morrison with a birthday. He's 81 this day. Richard Gere with a birthday also. The actor is 77. Marcia Clark, remember her, one of the lawyers in the O.J. Simpson case. She was on the prosecution side. 73. Remember Heartbeat, It's a Love Beat. Tony DeFranco and the DeFranco family. Tony DeFranco, he's a real estate agent now. He's 67. Debbie Gibson, or Deborah, is 56 today. There's a look at the Born on Dates of the Lates and Greats.
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7: Illinois Radio Network Sports, I'm Matt McCoy. It was cut down day in the NFL. Teams had to trim their rosters to 53. The Chiefs' cuts included O-lineman Issa Pole, who started 4 games last season. Chiefs today will build their practice squad. The season opener is 2 weeks from tonight against Denver. It's game week in college football. A handful of teams opened this past weekend, but all of college football is now getting started. Missouri opens against Arkansas Pine Bluff on Thursday night. Baseball, the Cardinals fell to the Pirates 5-4, dropping the last two in the weekend series. Matthew Liberatore takes the loss, giving up a pair of home runs and 4 runs total in 5 2/3.
8: Like the strikeouts, didn't get ahead of guys particularly well today, but I put them away well. 2 pitches that I wish I could have back. Outside of that, you know, I'd love to get ahead more, but thought I got myself back in the counts pretty well and made pitches when I need to outside of those two.
7: Liberatore falls to 5-13 on the year. The Cardinals, who have dropped 7 of their last 9, are on the road opening a series at the Dodgers tomorrow. I'm Matt McCoy, Illinois Radio Network Sports.
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0: Killer Queen. It's Queen, and I'm Ken Cocker. Well, I don't know if you heard this or not, but about a month or so ago, Daryl Hall underwent kidney transplant surgery, and by all accounts, he's doing well. Hopes to be back singing and on the road soon, but it's going to take a bit. We got a Hall & Oates song coming up in a bit, and a little something from the Wallflowers as well.
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10: Tonight will be clear with a low around 75. Winds from the south at 7 to 9 miles per hour, gusting to 16. Tuesday will be sunny and hot, with a high near 99 and a heat index reaching 102. Tuesday night stays clear, low near 77. Wednesday remains sunny and hot, high near 99.
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0: All flowers and one headlight as we do the cruise for Monday, the final day of August, and meteorological fall begins tomorrow. Pat Benatar and Eric Carmen coming up. First, a look at the August 31 milestones and memories, and we'll begin with the character Foghorn Leghorn. In 80 years ago, in 1946, he debuted in Looney Tunes, the cartoon. 1951, the first album, 33 and a third, debuted. A sun-powered automobile debuted in 1955 at a show in Chicago. What happened to that? In 1971, John Lennon moved permanently to New York. 1972, Mark Spitz won one of his gold medals. I believe he had seven in that Olympics. And in 1987, Michael Jackson's Bad video premiered nationwide on NBC. It was a big deal back then, and that's a look at the milestones and memories today.
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